As springtime is coming and you're feeling worse, you wonder if you're sick, if you've just been cursed. Cursed at birth, a cursed at death, but when it came to love, you did better than the rest.

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How can you be ready?

myself to say the thought of mourning. 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I'm shivering in spite of little summer. The cabin's wood panel eats the rain. They've cut the access to my heated water and brought a summons to my front door. I've been away for half a year on kill. And now I'm back and everything is spiders. I'm in too deep to leave the things that is. And there is no one left who needs it more. I'll do whatever, light myself on fire. I'll choke myself with

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The bat is in effect to neck the heavy air. I'll wreck whatever's left and have to leave my chair. My hair is losing color, but I'm stronger now. My cheekbone is wiping up the tile floor. I am still a stubborn elk in noisy pasture. I create the meats that you are eating after. But I do what I can do and not afford. So I make my dirt and try to cling to more. Becoming what a tribal human is supposed to be.

Mouth is made of metal, metal, metal. Pocket full of yellow, yellow. Pocket full of gold, and I hope you find your dream.